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4: You know, every now and then, I think you might like to hear something from us. Nice and easy. There's just one thing.
5: Job down in the city.
4: You see, we never, ever do nothing.
5: Working for the man.
4: Nice.
5: Every night and
4: easy.
5: Day.
4: We always
5: but
4: do it.
5: I never lost
4: nice.
5: One minute
4: and rough.
5: And now
4: but we're going to take the beginning of this song
5: the thing
4: and do it
5: been.
4: Easy.
5: Big wheel
4: but then we're going to do the finish.
5: Turning.
4: Rough.
5: Proud Mary.
4: It's the way we
5: keep
4: do.
5: On
4: Proud Mary. And we roll.

hitchhiked her way across USA. Plucked her eyebrows on the way, shaved her legs, and then he was a she. She says, "Hey babe, take a walk on the wild side."

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Went to the Apollo, you should have seen him go, go, go. They said, hey, sugar, take a walk on the wild side. I said, hey, babe, take a walk on the wild side.

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Valium would have helped that patch. I said, hey babe, take a walk on the wild side. I said, hey honey,

0: 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This is the Intergalactic Operator. Can I help you?
1: Yes. I'm trying to reach Flight Commander P.R. Johnson on Mars Flight 247.
0: Very well. Hold on, please. You're through.
1: Thank you, Operator.

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Take a look in the mirror, and what do you see? Do you see it clearer, or are you deceived?

with the candlesticks still writing songs in a wee wee house on Charlotte Street. I take a walking stick from my hotel. The ghost of Dirty Dick is still in search of Little Nell. It's what it is.